charge to all schools, NGOs and SMEs. Mm. Our main focus is to support companies that may have fewer resources for cybersecurity and personal data protection. But the program goes beyond a web scan. We also receive tailored assessment reports and with practical recommendations on how to strengthen their security measures. We will also, as I mentioned, we will also organize follow-up seminars to the participants so they can learn from common findings and good practices. And we will continue to review the program. And

0: picture alone. You said she's scared of me? I mean, I don't see what she sees, but maybe it's 'cause I'm wearing your cologne.
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4: During the conference, the World Internet Event.

The new water seepage investigation procedures have been implemented since July 16th. If seepage comes from an upper unit, a notification letter will be issued to the owner, requiring inspection and repair within 28 days. If seepage persists, Stage 2 and Stage 3 investigations will be conducted in parallel. A nuisance notice will be issued to non-compliant owners, with recovery of examination costs of not less than $17,000.

come on WBLS as you're climbing the stairs from the subway station, and you'll catch it on a radio playing in a passing car, picked up by the outdoor speakers at a bodega, continued by a boombox hefted on the shoulder of somebody going the other way, resumed by another boombox in the basket of a bicycle weaving in and out of traffic, concluding in the pizza parlor you've just entered

That is Everclear on Radio 3. And the New York Times from their 2003 album Slow Motion Daydream. Talking about crummy times, their frontman Art Alexakis wrote this song, basically saying America at the time was Donald Duck's. And he sought solace in the New York Times. It was the only paper he trusted. Great lyrics, top band Everclear on Radio 3. This is Deep Blue Something.

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That's ABC on Radio 3. When 25 minutes to 2. Let's see what's happening. It's a bit hotter, 33 Celsius. A bit drier, 62% humidity. UV is looking bright red up there in front of me now. Mainly cloudy, few showers, hot and sunny this afternoon. Let's see. Still windy tomorrow. It will be hot during the day. A few more showers, and then the weather will become unsettled. So we'll see, won't we? Jermaine Jackson on 3. And let's get serious. Got Circa Waves on the way. Stick around, Steve, with you after the news at 2. As always, through until 5.

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They're all right. They're okay. They're sticks. Just a rap. 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

The OG JT, James Taylor, how sweet it is to be loved by you. Just like- Let's pull some things back with some Otis sitting on the dock of the bay, 1968.

0: RTHK, the news at 4 with Todd Harding. The Agriculture, Fisheries and Conservation Department says it's charged a 52-year-old man with failing to control his large dog after it killed two smaller dogs in Yuen Long on Monday. Hayley Yip reports.
1: The owner now faces prosecution under the Dangerous Dogs Regulation, which carries a maximum fine of $25,000 and up to 3 months imprisonment. According to the AFC,

0: RTHK, the news at 8 with Robert Kemp. US drug makers Merck and Moderna say a personalised cancer treatment has shown success in reducing the recurrence of melanoma tumours in a late-stage trial. Experts have hailed the results as a breakthrough. The new stint shares in Moderna soaring 145%, while Merck's stock was up more than 12%. Nancy Kareem reports.
1: The drug, called intismeran autogene, is based on the same messenger RNA technology behind COVID vaccines. Researchers have for years been trying to apply mRNA treatments against cancer, but this was the first time such a drug showed positive results in a large late-stage clinical trial. The trial lasted about a year and involved over 1,100 patients. Following surgical removal of their cancers, they were randomized into groups. Two-thirds received the new treatment plus the current standard of care drug, while the rest received the current standard of care drug alone.
0: The companies say they will present their data at an upcoming conference and begin filings with regulators for approval. The US Treasury Department says the US national debt has topped $40 trillion US dollars for the first time, or just over $117,000 per person. This comes as costs for Social Security and interest payments outstrip revenues held back by tax cuts. Michael Peterson is the chairman and CEO of the Peter G. Peterson Foundation. He said two big factors were an aging population and government borrowing costs.
2: Interest is our fastest growing government program. So we spend more than, $3 billion a day on interest costs. We spend more on interest than we do on national defense. We'll spend $16 trillion on interest over the next 10 years. So we've gotten to the point at which the debt and the interest costs represent a huge burden, not only just on our future kids and grandkids, but on our citizens.